0: nag-complain. Ang pamangkot, sinong complainant with the subpoena nga ipasabpina si Bato. Tinay ang mga legal nga palamangkutanon ina that could be pwede ina ma dala iya sa proper court sa korte agud to i-question. Ha? Pero ti sundon ta na iya, may proseso dira. Dire kita iya sa present situation ni Bato. So with that, ladies and gentlemen, ang tanan nga mga senador nag-agree nga that was an insult to the institution and members of the Senate as an institution ang ginhimo sang taga-NBI. Pero ang report sini nga may warrant of arrest. But there's no warrant of arrest copy forwarded to the Senate, especially to the Senate President. Kay ano ang ila sini nga tradisyon? If we speak about tradition, ano dapat ang ila man sini nga guidelines, if we speak about the guidelines? Basta gani, may warrant of arrest to any member sang Senado, the warrant of arrest must be coordinated with the Senate President. And the Senate President will call for a caucus in order to discuss isa sa mga possibility for a peaceful serving and turnover of a member nga may ara sang warrant of arrest. Nang pamangkot, the matter was coordinated with the Senate President. At the time, ang Senate President was Senator Vicente Soto III. Na-coordinate bala sa iya? He called for a caucus with his fellow senators, telling them, we have this right now at hand. May ara sang operative sa NBI nga gusto dakpon ang upod ta nga si Senator Bato kay may warrant of arrest sila from ICC. To process the peaceful turnover if in case and serving of warrant sa kay Bato. But because at the time, first appearance ni Bato at the time. In short, ginamanmanan siya. Ginabantayan si Bato. May information ang NBI nga ma-appear si Bato sa session sa Senado last May 11. That's why they were there. Ara sila. There was a coordination, ladies and gentlemen, sa Senate President. Did the Senate President Vicente Soto III nag-inform kag nagpatawag caucus sa iya sining mga kaupdanan? Coordination, yes. Caucus, no. It's as if siya, kag siya lang, ang kabalo, nga may ara sang NBI nga ma-operate para magdakop kay Bato. He never coordinated and nagpatawag sa caucus sa iya sining nga mga kaupdanan. Amo na ang ginaputok ugat karon sa mga kaupdanan ni Senator Vicente Soto III. And amo ina karon ang nagagwa nga kabahin sang mabugat nga rason kung nga he was replaced as the Senate President by the new majority. Because of that, ina mga abyan, ang mga informations nga ito sila nabaton. May justification sa Senator Vicente Soto III. During the session yesterday, ari ang iya sininga justification. May coordination bala sa iya? What had happened? Di inagtiner ang mga NBI operatives ngaway sa magpatawag sang caucus. Here's former Senate President Vicente Soto III.
1: Let the records speak for itself. Ito muna sa akin, Mr. President. Early in the morning, an NBI representative came to see me and told me they have a warrant of arrest for Senator De La Rosa. I said, simply, coordinate with OSA. As simple as that. Why? I didn't realize that he was coming. I didn't know that he was going to be there in the afternoon. I just thought it was a simple information given the Senate President that a member of the Senate was being issued a warrant of arrest. It was simple as that. Yeah. Kaya, ika nga, hindi pa pwede, little did I know that, Senator De La Rosa, after 7 months of not being here, will suddenly come. Kaya, ganun kasimple lang yung sinabi ko. Coordinate with Diyos, So, put that to rest. Baka ang iniisip kasi, ang narinig ko sa intindi ko, pati ang tanong ng media sa akin, pinayagan ko lang lahat yan.

0: 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Sa Paklibar kag San Yonte family, God bless you always. Katropan Josel with Katropa Romel. Thank you. Sa kay Denmark Swedi, tradition versus law. Sa kay Migota Denmark, hindi kita siguro and I am not really that expert to compare tradition kag law, no? Pertaining to this kay why kita kaagi abi sa Senado, no? And the law, the states, kon ano ina. Medyo unique ini and nagakinanglan sa may id-id nga explanation as to paano bala i-effect ang arrest kung may ara sang warrant of arrest from an international and foreign court just like the International Criminal Court. Ha? Because as always, there's a duha ka school of thought, eh. Ang isa ka school of thought that we are now not already hindi na kita under sa International Criminal Court after we withdraw our commitment to them way back effectivity is 2019. And there is still a second school of thought saying nga ang ICC has still jurisdiction from those time nga na-commit ang crime. Okay, kung may jurisdiction right now, they can effect an arrest to any member of or any citizen of the Republic of the Philippines nga hindi na miyembro sang ICC. Ladies and gentlemen. Ha? Kaya ti minagasiling ang ICC, they are doing this so that they could project to the whole world that they are still relevant. Kaya in the absence of Digong Duterte, nga makaya nila, dari siya ang Pilipinas, nga hindi man nila makaya i-effect ang arrest sa kay Netanyahu kag kay Putin. Diba? Because they cannot, hindi sila kasarang. Hindi nila pwede mahimo sa kay Putin kag kay Netanyahu nga may mga warrant of arrest from the ICC. The way we look at it, they want to project to the whole world that they are still relevant. Kiti may managawidraw, not only sang mangin kabahin sang statute sa ICC, pero nagawidraw support and that includes the United States of America. Di blagin, pang-cancel to ang mga cards even sa mga prosecutor judges sa International Criminal Court by US-based banks. So that's the way we look at it, as far as this International Criminal Court. What if it happens not to the group of Duterte? What if it happens right now to other citizens of this republic? Do we still have the same kind of sentiment? Amo man ni gihapon ayhan ang aton sentimiento, wala? Pero ti with that, ladies and gentlemen, malawig-lawig ini nga discussion and we'll be discussing that. Pwede ba lang ma-effect ang arrest to a citizen of the Republic of the Philippines ngang warrant of arrest halin sa ICC given that to school of thoughts, schools of thought, duha, ha? We are no longer an ICC member. May warrant of arrest sila. Taking cognizance na kuno, they still have jurisdiction sang natabo kagin commit ang krimen. May jurisdiction sila over the Philippines. Number two, within the Senate premises. Timhambal nganti no tradition will can overpower any law promulgated by the Republic of the Philippines. Pero kon amo nang sundon ta, ha? Why man ta nagasiling bigad gaapin kita, that's and this is our opinion. Nga wala man sang warrant of arrest si Bato from any court of the Republic of the Philippines. but from ICC, from the International Criminal Court. What's the process of implementing an arrest for that matter? Ladies and gentlemen, given Sanduhaka's calls of thought that ICC has no jurisdiction na there is a Pilipinas. Number two nga ang ICC, still claiming may jurisdiction sila sa mga krimen nga nagkahinabo during the time nga ara pa kita sa Rome Statute. Diba? Di right now, why is that jurisdiction sa aton? Because they're no longer a member of that statute. We withdraw our membership. And nag-took effect in a way back in 2019. Pero mas maayo ni kon ma-explicar sa abogado, ladies and gentlemen. Ha? Ang ini mga bagay, kag sa sulod mismo sang Senado as an institution. Ha? Could any citizen of this republic effect an arrest bringing along with him a warrant of arrest from the International Criminal Court? Anong proper delegation? Sino dapat ang may effect sini? Any citizen of the Republic of the Philippines? Just like kung may warrant of arrest, halin sa any court within the territorial jurisdiction of the Philippines, nga may ara na butang dira to any officers of the law. Ha? Or to any officer of the law. You are hereby commanded to effect an arrest to certain person for violation of amoni. Ha? May perma da dayon sang huwes. Inaya address to all officers of the law. In this case, sino ang gin-delegate sang ICC to effect an arrest? Ang NBI bala was delegated by ICC to effect an arrest with Trillanes. And that is the thing nga gusto pa naton masanagan. Kaya up to now, wala sang may masanag pa nga informasyon kun bala anong otoridad nga ginauyatan man sang NBI to effect an arrest and implement an arrest. Ha? Warrant versus Bato de la Rosa. Nga ginauyatan allegedly, amo ang warrant of arrest from the International Criminal Court. Ladies and gentlemen, you know, duha dere per me ang ginasala na ton nga side. Kay kon pro ha? Or anti Duterte, kamambal nga, inugay na da ba to? Pero ang mga ara ya sa pro Duterte, due process. Debla? There are other remedies. Bota malo sa ninyo, that's easy. Amo na kahapos kag kadali, isurrender ta ang any citizen of the Republic of the Philippines. If in case nga may ara pa sa masunod, ha? If it happens to the other side of the group, will our sentiment still be the same as of now? Amo gihapon ayhan ang aton mangin sentimiento kag tindog. Ladies and gentlemen, that's the thing, ladies and gentlemen, the way we look at it, ha? Sa ato sa ninyang pagtanaw. Pero dere ginapresentar talaga na narration of events. And ang mga ginabaisan karon sa sulod sang Senado. Amo ni gani kahapon ang hambal naton. We respect sang desisyon, opinion sang ato sa ninyang mga legislators just like that of the House of Reps. They voted yes in favor of impeaching the Vice President. We respect that. Pero they should respect also sang aton sininghingyo nga we want also ang mga dalagko pagid sininga mga anomalya kuno sa gobyerno kinabo be investigated. And that is our right because that's our money after all and they should respect us. So amo man ni karon ang sitwasyon, ladies and gentlemen, while we are trying to thread kon anugid ang legalidad nga dapat sundon sini. As always, among lawyers, ha? Wala sang abogado nga nagasiling, hindi ko mag-uyat sang kaso mo kay perdita. 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As always, ang abogado gasiling, pangitaan ta pamaagi. Kay bisan among lawyers, may ara sang opposing views and interpretation pertaining to the serving of warrant of arrest to any member of the Senate, in this case, Senator Bato de la Rosa. Oh, That's our point. 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Happy birthday, 13th birthday kay Alisa Di Anon sa Balabag, Santa Barbara. Sa kay Ma'am Idna Puray, thank you for listening. Katropan Josel, mayong aga, gapamati ko di sa Villa Arevalo from Romy Taliti Pedregosa. Kay Ma'am Lucille Capio, good morning ma'am. Siya, good morning sa tanan niya mga listeners. Kay Ma'am Mary Ricabar, good morning. Good and thank you for listening. Sine blessed Wednesday morning, Katropan Josil. Take care, stay healthy. God bless you and your family. It's already 8:54. Ari, ladies and gentlemen, pabati ta sa inyo ang reklamo ni Senator Robin Padilla. 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
1: Madam President.
2: Senator Padilla, please proceed. Yes.
1: Opo. 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
3: Mr. President.
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2: yung floor. Senator Padilla has the floor. The chair is answering the question of Senator Padilla. 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
0: That's it, ladies and gentlemen. So pagkatapos sina, nag-huddle. 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And here is some of the scene. Mga isina kon anogid ang natabo, ladies and gentlemen. Nag-offer sang handshake si Senator Robin Padilla. Si Senator Kiko Pangilinan. But si Senator Robin Padilla refused to accept sang gina-offer niya shaking of hands. Pagkatapos, uttered among others, ikaw ang sumigaw, ako pang nananakot. because of the conversation, ladies and gentlemen, yung nagpatunga, amon nga pinatungaan ni Senator Jinggoy Estrada, Senator Lorin Ligarda, Senator Bato de la Rosa, former Senate President Vicente Soto III, Senator Sherwin Gatsalian, ha? Nagpatunga including the Senate President Alan Peter Cayetano. So, why binato ni ano, Robin Padilla, Senator Padilla, ang offer nga mag-shake hands kuntani si ano Senator Kiko saka Senator Robin, and it was captured on cam, ha? May lang kiti ara pinatung-an dayon mo ni Senator Bato kag ni Jinggoy kagin tulod gamay si Senator Robin Padilla after saying among others, salinga ikaw nang sumigaw, ako pang nananakot, ha? And with that, ladies and gentlemen, the session never came back. Why na? Natapos ng session with that. Ha? So kung ano man ang mangin labutan sinin, most likely, sa kampo ni Senator Padilla, ma-file sa kunosang ethics complaint against Senator Kiko Pangilinan. Ha? So tideritso yan na. Bahala sa da. Bahala sila da. Pero we've only presented kung daano kainit karon ang sitwasyon sa sulod sa Senado. We do understand kabahin painis ang silabo sa Balatyagon because of the sudden Senate leadership change. Mambalan sila nga, in politics, there's no sense of being permanent, no? Pero ti sakit pa na sa Balatyagon, told niya, you will be sidelined as minority group. From the majority, halin kas mayuriya, pagkatapos, mangin minoriya na lang kamo. Sakit man na. Debla? And sometimes, kunara, kada sa mayuriya, mambal nga, tiyak karon kay kami di man ang mayuriya. Oh? Debla? Which should not be. Hindi dapat. Ha? That's why, ang nagapagamos ni, ladies and gentlemen, are those people we expect supposed to be, ha? Nga mag-act professionally. In this case, ang natanaw na tundari nga sa rules nila kunta niya, under the parliamentary rules, nga dapat kuntani at the time, wala man kuntani sang so much interjection from those people who were not acknowledged by the presiding officer. Ha? Si Robin Padilla at the time only answered because he was the one at the time at the rostrum. May point of order si Kiko. And the point of order niya, he wants to stress sang punto niya, but he shouted, I still have the floor. Huh? So in that case, ladies and gentlemen, kung hindi ka man sensitibo, klase tao, kag miyembro sang Senado, dapat na payo-payuhan ini. Huh? Dapat pinanumdom ang Senator Robin Padilla. That is somehow part of the deliberations. Pero, ka-un-gentleman nga pamaagi. Huh? Kaan gentleman nga masinggit kagid, debla kinanglan lang singgit anay,

0: Rated. X Rated.
1: 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X Rated.